0: 1073 WRWD. Morgan Wallen, 20 cigarettes. It's Casper. And congratulations to another winner today of $1,000 with our 9K payday, Judith Liston. And she won the cash today.
1: Thank you. I'm so excited. I've tried for so long. And I try and win tickets all the time. I have won once, but, you know, this is better.
0: Yeah, tickets are great, but hey, $1,000, you can buy a lot of tickets with that money. So there you go. Congrats again, Judith. You're next to win Monday morning, 9 a.m. Listen to Win with the 9K pay.
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WRWD. I'm Casper. Hope you have a great weekend. Remember to take us with you wherever you go this weekend on the free iHeart app. And make sure to tap the red talkback mic as you listen and let us know what you want to hear. Kennedy, she checked in for this one. Throwing it back for her. It's your Kenny Chesney and I Go Back.

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1: 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I can't believe it's already tomorrow. 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
1: 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Blood was drawn. Who had the most? Also, Keith Urban, Megan Maroney. We talked to them. Somebody's getting a big surprise on the show. 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